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1: My grandfather on my father's side, he's 95 years old. His great-grandfather came from Nigeria, from the Igbo tribe. 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I look exactly like my grandfather. I act like him.
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1: One more. 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It's called Don't Change.

0: Wangdor, the fearless, drops the monster with his ox that he gotten from the magician. And he cuts the monster's private parts.
1: Ah! I love it that you respect me as a person. It's a spiritual thing. Like there's something between us on a cosmic plane. And it keeps getting bigger and bigger and bigger.
0: Yeah.

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And school's out early, and soon we'll be learning. And the lesson today is how to die. And